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I'd like to let all the ladies know in here that, let it down just one more time, E.T. I am definitely not gonna be no Lone Ranger. 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I'm gonna be close to you. Right on! Oh. Let it down again here.

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Yes, it would. 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